0: guys. I know you're trying to scare me, huh? Oh, you did a pretty good job, man. I'm scared now. Stop it now. I can pay you $2 million, man, in cash, right now.
1: This is not about money. This is about power. There's a new king in the streets. This is a message he has for your people. You are history. Fucking history, goddamn puto.
0: What the fuck are you doing now, man? You're crazy!
1: King really says, not only do I have to kill you, but I have to take your soul. Voodoo magic. Fucking voodoo magic, man. But you know what? I tell you what I believe. Shit happens.

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0: Please, please, no, no, I will watch Murder Capital Television as you say. Please, please, no, no, don't hurt me. I will watch all day. I will watch
1: Murder Capital Television.
2: Did you make contact with Aaron?

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For all you boppers out there in the big city, all you street people with an ear for the action, I've been asked to relay a request from the Gramercy Riffs. It's a special for the Warriors. That's that real live bunch from Coney. And I do mean the Warriors. Here's a hit with them in mind.

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Es folgen Mitteilungen für 283 Gruppen 507 Achtung 283 Gruppen 97436 9, 7, 4, 3, 6. 9, 3, 6, 7, 0.

0: Hello, Williams here.
1: Hello, Mr. Williams. I call you to tell one important thing.
0: Important thing?
1: Yes, tell it now. Sorry, I won't disclose my name and address to you.
0: It's your wish.
1: Now, tell me the matter, mister. I need some money. Immediately.
0: Money?
1: This is not a bank. I know. I'm fully aware of my demand. What is the motive behind this demand? Necessity. Necessity for money. I'm not supplying money for necessities.
0: So,
1: you are not prepared to give money?
0: Yes,
1: I'm not. I realize that. But it is because you don't have money or else.
0: Bloody.
2: Hello? Hello? Hello?
3: By your command.
4: What is your priority?

if you look back at it and see a bunch of crazy young people roaming around trying to tell people that the revolution is coming, it seems totally insane. And in some ways it was totally insane, but it fit into a period of revolution in the whole world.

0: seemed to me that we were entering an incredible period of revolution, and I didn't want to miss that. I wanted to be part of it.
1: We're in a revolution. Don't ever say we're going into a revolution. We're in a revolution. Now the question is, who's going to win it?
2: Toward the end of 1968, I had really decided that I was committed to being a part of what I thought was going to be a really serious and ongoing rebellion, upheaval, that had the potential of not just ending the war, but of really overthrowing the capitalist system and put in its place something much more humane.
3: Weatherman was one of the factions into which the militant student organization SDS, Students for a Democratic Society, split at its 1969 annual convention.

Glass, glass, glass, glass, glass, glass, glass, glass, glass, glass, glass, glass, glass, glass, glass, glass, glass, glass, glass, glass, glass, glass, glass, glass, glass, glass, glass, glass, glass, glass, glass, glass, glass, glass, glass, glass, glass, glass, glass, glass, glass, glass, glass, glass, glass, glass, glass, glass, glass, glass, glass, glass, glass, glass, glass, glass, 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

0: heavily armed men after a daring daylight robbery today of a Southwest Chicago bank. Bank authorities estimate the theft to be in excess of $300,000. The men have been described by eyewitnesses as six Caucasian males between the age of 20 to 30. Police warn that these men are armed and dangerous.
1: Eat and drink, and above all, enjoy the peace.
2: Azalo.

got a little problem with the smog on the grapes, but I'm thinking maybe we put a plastic cover over the fields.

Dear Miss Ross, I have finally worked up enough courage to write you. 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If there is such a thing as a soul, which is the basis of all life, then you are my soul. And your life is my life. This is the first letter of what I hope will be an everlasting correspondence. Your greatest fan, Douglas Breen.

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lights, trouble in the streets. 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
1: .232 GIs killed and 900 wounded makes one of the heaviest weeks of the Vietnam War. And it is not a week. It is just over 2 days, the past 2 days, two of the worst we have known in Vietnam.

our country was murdering millions of people. Actually, the number is somewhere between 3 and 5 million people. This revelation was more than we could handle. We didn't know what to do about it. It was too great a fact. Every second of my life from 1965 to 1975, I was always aware that our country was attacking Vietnam.

0: Hey,
1: what are you ducking me?
0: No, what are you?
1: Where's my money?
2: I don't have it yet.

0: Doctor, I have grave news. A handful of colonials prevail, but we will soon find them.
1: What of our bargain? My colony was to be spared.
0: I now alter the bargain.
1: How can you change one side of a bargain?
0: When there is no other side, you have missed the entire point of the war.
1: But I have no ambitions against you.
0: Could you think me so foolish as to trust a man who would see his own race destroyed?
1: Not destroyed, subjugated, under me.
0: There can be no survivors. So long as one human remains alive, the Alliance is threatened.
1: Surely you don't mean me.
0: We thank you for your help, Boltar. Your time is at an end.
1: No, you can't.
0: No, not now, Centurion. Remove him for public execution.

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1: Well, I must say you become more beautiful every day.
2: I am over here.
1: Well, of course you are.
2: And this is Miss Penelope Smallbone, my new assistant.
1: Miss Smallbone? What can I say, Moneypenny? Except that she is as attractive and as charming.
2: As I used to be?
1: I didn't say that.
2: Oh, you're such a flatterer, James.
1: Oh, Moneypenny, you know there never has been, and there never will be anybody but you.

0: By the time you receive this cassette, I will have kidnapped one of your ladies. Now it's time for you to pay me the money that you owe me.
1: Hello?
2: Mr. Bannister.
1: This is he?
2: We have your wife.
1: How is she?
2: She's all right for now.
3: I know the cops are listening, so we'll keep this short. We want $600,000 in old 20s.
4: Hello, you're on the air. Hello.
5: There's one of you on the program who will understand what I'm going to say. Each and every living thing on this planet has an aura. The area that you are discussing now is the aura of this planet. It is the communicative channel through which the Millennium Council governs this planet. Anyone going into the area when the communicative channel is open, they will not disappear, but they are in the timeless void. They are all perfectly

0: Intergalactic. Yes, ma'am.
1: So that first night, it was a collision with reality. It really was a hard collision with reality because we had expected hundreds, maybe thousands of kids to be here in the park. And I looked and we had maybe 150, maybe 250 kids. We had a small bonfire and I felt we are really in trouble. How are we going to get out of this? I remember a kind of a secret feeling that I wish somebody would come along and rescue us from what we were about to do.
2: Last night, they armed themselves with sticks and chains and rocks and surged through the streets of the Gold Coast on Chicago's north side to carry the fight to the enemy, the rich.
1: So we thundered out of the park, about 10 or 12 abreast, and we headed down this way. And the first building we came to was a bank, and we trashed every window in the bank. It was all glass, big plate glass windows, inviting, and that was like the signal. That was like Pavlov's bell.
3: It seemed to be violence for violence's sake, with the radicals making no specific demands.
1: At about this point, at State and Division, we saw a serious barricade, several police cars, a real mass presence, and we had no out at that point, so we just swarmed into it, and there was a terrible fight right here.
2: Police generally acted with restraint, but three people were wounded by police gunshots.
4: Last night was the beginning for us. The ruling class in their Gold Coast decadence will walk their streets a little less secure tonight. If they hadn't dug it before, they'd better dig it now. They are the enemy.
5: The Weatherman SDS has been trying to give the impression that the Black Panthers are on their side, but the Panthers deny this.
6: We believe that the Weatherman action is anarchistic, opportunistic, individualistic, it's chauvinistic, it's custeristic, and that's the bad part about it. It's custeristic in that its leaders take people into situations where the people can be massacred, and they call that revolution. And it's nothing but child's play, it's folly. We think these people may be sincere, but they're misguided, they're muddleheads, and they're scatterbrains.
7: Weatherman has totally distorted the concept of militancy. They see it as attacking the people. We're trying to ally with working people and they're out attacking them. You know, so it's a very simple thing. I mean, police couldn't do a better job. You know, I tend to think that their purpose is just to make the name of SDS a dirty name, and they've managed to do a pretty good job of that.

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Pablo, the man you saw just now, where

0: your friend. Call your girlfriends over here. 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Come on.
1: You know better than to run from me, Flo.
2: Lieutenant, I was just...
1: Hey, it was just bullshit. All right, who we got here? We got Min, Sherry, Lola, Carrie, Sue Ellen. Oh, that star stays screaming cocksucking. Sylvester, right?
3: My name's Sophia.
1: Sophia, huh? Now, what's this, Sophia? Now, this feels like little balls of cock on a Kotex, right, Sophia? Now, don't you come in my hand, you cocksucker, or I'll rip it off.
3: Oh, Jesus, Lieutenant, you're hurting me.
1: I'm not as bad as I'm going to. Now, what's your name? What's your name?
3: Sophia.
1: Yeah.
3: Ow!
1: What's your name?
3: Sylvester.
1: I'm looking for Roger Montalvo. I mean, I'm really looking. So whoever lets me know, I owe him one, okay?
2: Oh, you got it, Lieutenant. Anything else?
1: Oh, Flo, now, if I wanted anything else, I'd call Sylvester here. I mean, look at this mouth. I mean, this is an experienced mouth. Right, Sylvester?
3: Please, Lieutenant.
1: Now, listen, cocksucker. Montalvo's boyfriend. What's his name?
3: Jose. Jose Malpica.
1: That's right. Jose Malpica. Listen, you run in the same circles. You run into him on a daisy chain. You tell him I want to see him. Comprende?
3: Yeah. Yeah.
1: Get back to work. Get back to work.

3, 0, 8, 1, 5, 3, 0, 8, 1, 5, 1, 7, 7, 5, 2, 1, 7, 7, 5, 2, 0, 3, 6, 8, 6, 0, 3, 6, 8, 6, 3, 1, 1, 1, 8, 3, 1, 1, 1, 1, 3, 5, 0, 4, 1, 3, 5, 0, 4, 2, 5, 2, 8, 5, 2, 5, 2, 8, 5, 8, 1, 8, 6, 9, 8, 1, 8, 6.

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1: 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Lima. Quebec. Tango. Charlie. Quebec. Charlie. 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

0: seven, nine, eight, six, zero, eight, nine, nine, three, one, eight, one, five, zero, eight, one, nine, five, seven, four, nine, nine, zero, three, eight, one, three, nine, seven, six, six, five, two, one, six, nine, six, nine, nine, six, seven, seven, eight, zero, seven, eight, five, one, eight, zero, three, eight, four, one, nine, eight, nine, two, eight, one, three. I say again. Three, seven, four, one, one. Six, three, nine, six, zero. Eight, four, one, nine, eight. Nine, two, eight, one, three. End.
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0: is this Joanne?
1: I've been waiting for your call all evening. What's that music you're playing? Ooh, it makes me hot. Are your lights turned down low?
0: I got the picture you sent me. I want to know more about you. Tell me.
1: Ooh, I was thinking of you when that picture was being taken.
0: Bet you were.
1: What's that you're smoking? A joint? Why don't you loosen up your pants a little?
2: You're never gonna guess what happened to me on the bus this morning. I mean, it was a morning just like any other, except, well, you know,
1: I wasn't wearing any panties. So there I am, riding along on the bus. And I see this really sexy guy, and he reminds me of you. And suddenly, I start to get really horny. Ooh, I start to get really horny. And suddenly...
2: So I'm on this bus, and my face is starting to get red.
1: And people are staring and stuff, but I didn't care because it felt so good.
0: I want to touch you. I want to feel your nipples.
1: Ooh, I want you to lick them.
2: They're hard. Are you hard? Oh, yeah.
0: Nobody can handle nipples.

Almost half the population of Harlem is under 20 years old, and most kids between 16 and 20 are out of school, and most of those are out of work. Because they have not much else to do and no place else to belong, they've organized themselves into street gangs. Gangs which bear no resemblance at all to the Hollywooded tinseled version that you saw on the movie West Side Story. With names that would be comically preposterous under any other circumstances, names like the Spanish Kings or the Savage Samurai, there are 269 street gangs in this city. 36 of them are in Harlem. Ask the folks in the neighborhood about them and you'll get two stories. To some, they're the new vigilantes, scouring the streets, preying on the dope dealers that prey on the people. To others, the gangs are just so many more muggers, thieves, and bullies, ruling neighborhood territories like feudal warlords.

kind she has yet. How she have so big has so. She have she's big has so tall. She has kind no.

0: Hello, Williams here.
1: Yeah.
0: Hello, Mr. Williams. I call you to tell one important thing.
1: Important thing?
0: Yes, tell it now. Sorry, I won't disclose my name and address to you. It's your wish. Now, tell me the matter, mister. I need some money. Immediately.
1: Money?
0: This is not a bank. I know. I'm fully aware of my demand. What is the motive behind this demand? Necessity. Necessity for money. I'm not supplying money for necessities. So, you are not prepared to give money.
1: Yes,
0: I'm not. I realize that. But, it is because you don't have money or else. Bloody.
2: Hello? Hello? Hello?
3: I know who did it.

0: cannot kill the power that is a master. You are the master.
1: You know, I'm gonna tell you, the Nomads and the Skulls are the best clubs and the strongest clubs out. I'm gonna tell you. Cause I knew the Black Spades. I knew people that went in the Black Spades. I knew people that was in the Black Pearls. I knew the Saigons. As a matter of fact, my family by themselves, my brothers and sisters, we fought the whole Saigon gang.
2: Y'all with them?
1: Hey, we all got busted up, but they did too.

0: If only you weren't so good in bed. I'd kill you right now.
1: Murder Capital Television.
2: You have no future. You carry with you the seeds of your own destruction. You are a contaminating organism, a fatal virus, a plague of fear.

0: What are you doing, George?
1: Nothing.
0: No, you're not supposed to do that.
1: Yeah, I know.
0: Mama told you not to play with us girls.
1: Yeah, well, Mama ain't home, and I don't see you pulling away.
0: George, you're so crude. No wonder Mama makes you sleep in your own room.

2, 5, 6, 7, 7, 0, 5, 6, 7, 7, 0, 5, 6, 7, 7, 0, 5, 6, 7, 7, 0, 5, 6, 7, 7, 0, 5, 6, 7, 7, 0, 5, 6, 7, 7, 0, 5, 6, 7, 7, 0, 5, 6, 7, 7, 0, 5, 6, 7, 7, 0, 5, 6, 7, 7, 0, 5, 6, 7, 7, 0, 5, 6, 7, 7, 0, 5, 6, 7, 7, 0, 5, 6, 7, 7, 0, 5, 6, 7, 7, 0, 5, 6, 7, 7, 0, 5, 6, 7, 7, 0, 5, 6, 7, 7, 0, 5, 6, 7, 7, 0, 5, 6, 7, 7, 0, 5, 6, 7, 7, 0, 5, 6, 7, 7, 0, 5, 6, 7, 7, 0, 5, 6, 7, 7, 0,

0: please, please, no, no, I will watch Murder Capital Television as you say. Please, please, no, no, don't hurt me. I will watch all day.
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0: right. We'll operate the ignition by remote control.
1: Always use those materials which are easily accessible to any citizen of the country in which you are operating. Okay.

0: Forget it, man. I ain't going in there. It's a fortress.
1: Well, fortress or no, it's top priority.
0: So am I. It's suicide.

0: lives in Amsterdam. She works as a model for amateur photographers. She knows her business. The more you pay, the more she'll show. But the money she earns goes to the boss. He pays for her room and board, and her pusher, who keeps her supplied with drugs. Lorna's from Trinidad, but she works in London. She's a party girl. Special parties featuring group sex. Respectable men pay a lot to relax in her company, but the agency who arranged the parties will collect the money. Carmen disappeared from her home in Spain. Her parents think she's dead. She is held in virtual slavery in a whorehouse in Germany, where the foreign workers in a large industrial city there amuse themselves with her body. Ursula is a young Austrian girl. She is very much in demand among the camel drivers who stop at this oasis, which is far away from the places you've seen in the travel folders. Ursula can speak six languages, and a few years ago, she was an interpreter for a major oil company. What's a nice girl like Louise doing in a place like this? If statistics are correct, only a small percentage of the girls who practice the world's oldest profession do so by personal choice. The rest are led into prostitution by need, extortion, force, and violence. Many manipulated through their addiction to...
1: Mike, you're really something, you know that?
2: What's the matter? You too good for this $10, huh? You too good for it. It's a good $10. You know something, Mikey? You make me laugh, you know that? You know, I borrow money all over this neighborhood, left and right, from everybody, and I never paid them back, so I can't borrow no money from nobody no more, right? So who does that leave me to borrow money from but you? I borrow money from you because you're the only jerk off around here that I can borrow money from without paying back, right? Right? Because, you know, that's what you are. That's what I think of you, a jerk off. You're smiling like because you're a jerk off. You're a fucking jerk off. And I tell you something else, Mikey. I fuck you right where you breathe because I don't give two shits about you or nobody else. Come on. Fuck face. Come on. I got something for you, motherfucker. Come on. Come on, motherfucker! My big shot! Come on, D.D., disappointed Dunsky. Right, asshole. Come on. You don't have the guts.
3: You don't have the guts to use it.
2: I don't have the guts. Come on, asshole. Come over here. I'll put this up your ass.

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1: Hey, it's the Big Master Control Program everybody's been talking about.

Once upon a midnight dreary, while I pondered, weak and weary, over many a quaint and curious volume of forgotten lore, while I nodded, nearly napping, suddenly there came a tapping, as of someone gently rapping, rapping at my chamber door. 'Tis some visitor, I muttered, tapping at my chamber door, only this and nothing more. Ah, distinctly I remember it was in the bleak December, and each separate dying ember wrought its ghost upon the floor. Eagerly I wished the morrow. Vainly I had sought to borrow from my books surcease of sorrow, sorrow for the lost Lenore, for the rare and radiant maiden whom the angels name Lenore, nameless here forevermore. And the silken, sad, uncertain rustling of each purple curtain thrilled me, filled me with fantastic terrors never felt before, so that now, to still the beating of my heart, I stood repeating, 'Tis some visitor entreating entrance at my chamber door, some late visitor entreating entrance at my chamber door. This it is, and nothing.

Uniform 6 Papa Fox, Yankee.

Zulu, uniform, Bravo, Alpha, Echo, stand by, message follows, Charlie, Zulu, uniform, Bravo, Alpha, Echo, X-ray, Romeo, Bravo, India, Alpha, 2, Bravo, Romeo, Delta, Victor, Foxtrot, Foxtrot, 6, Delta, 4, Victor, 3. This is Ironworks out.

0: 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Okay, what turns me on?
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1: My brother was drafted. My brother was in the service. So it wasn't something that that was abstract. It was something that was concrete and affected us personally and directly.
2: Raising total U.S. combat fatalities in this country's longest war to 30,057.
1: U.S. Command to really see that these were real people with mothers and fathers and children, brothers and sisters, and they were being killed or maimed or destroyed, then opposing the war, became something that was urgent and immediate.
2: Reported 150 battle deaths.
3: I want to make it very clear that I'm going to continue with all of my might, with all of my energy, and with all of my action to oppose that abominable, evil, unjust war in Vietnam.
4: The marches on Washington were up to 500,000, a million, and those weren't really slowing down the United States effort. It intensified. As the mass movement in the United States got bigger and bigger, got worse and worse.
1: The war was escalating, the murder was escalating, and it was all being done in our names. And so the sense was that we had to do whatever we had to do in order to stop the war.

0: has been and continues to be opposition to the war in Vietnam on the campuses and also in the nation. However, under no circumstances will I be affected whatever by it.
1: We petitioned, we demonstrated, we sat in. I was willing to get hit over the head, I did. I was willing to go to prison, I did. To me, it was a question of what had to be done to stop the much greater violence that was going on.
2: As President Kennedy said, those who make peaceful revolution impossible only make violent revolution inevitable.
3: This nation is in a state of turmoil perhaps unparalleled in our history. Poverty amidst wealth, widespread racism, and bewilderment over a strange war are the seeds of the revolution.
4: The revolution has come.
3: Nurturing these seeds are a coalition of dedicated revolutionaries working to exploit our weaknesses for the ultimate destruction of the United States system of government as we know it.
5: These racist Gestapo pigs have to stop brutalizing our community, or we're going to take up guns, we're going to drive them out.

1, 2, 3, 4, 5, 6, 7, 8, 9, 0, 1, 2, 3, 4, 5, 6, 7, 8, 9, 0, 1, 2, 3, 4, 5, 6, 7, 8, 9, 0, 1, 2, 3, 4, 5, 6, 7, 8, 9, 0, 1, 2, 3, 4, 5, 6, 7, 8, 9, 0, 1, 2, 3, 4, 5, 6, 7, 8, 9, 0, 1, 2, 3, 4, 5, 6, 7, 8, 9, 0, 1, 2, 3, 4, 5, 6, 7, 8, 9, 0, 1, 2, 3, 4, 5, 6, 7, 8, 9, 0, 1, 2, 3, 4, 5, 6, 7, 8, 9, 0, 1, 2, 3, 4, 5, 6, 7, 8, 9, 0, 1, 2, 3, 4, 5, 6, 7, 8, 9, 0, 1, 2, 3, 4, 5, 6,

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1: Where's my money?
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0: they call her Coffee. Because if you jab her, she'll cream you.
1: This is the end of your rotten life.
0: Coffee. The baddest one-chick hit squad that ever hit town.
1: All your friends are dead. Why kill them all?
0: Coffee. She's got a body men would die for. And lately, a lot of them have. Coffee's black. Coffee's hot. And sometimes, as sweet as sugar.
1: I know what you want to, and you're gonna get it.
0: Coffee. Always where the action is. A mean kind of super chick who don't take nothing off of nobody.
1: You want me to crawl? You want to spit on me and make me crawl?
0: See Coffee. Rated R. Under 17, not admitted without a parent. Look out, Harlem. Here comes Coffee. The godmother of them all.

0: This game has one objective: power. We will be fighting for countries chosen at random by the machine. But for this demonstration, I will choose France. Target areas will light up on the map. Whoever hits them first with his laser beam will score a point. But there's another way to win. With your left hand, you control two nuclear missiles. With your right hand, you control a shield to block my missiles. But if you fail, boom, I win the game. You will be red. I will be blue. Are you ready? Begin.
1: Thank you, gentlemen. The eternal battle for the domination of the world begins. Random target selection, Spain. Value 9,000.

0: By the time you receive this cassette, I will have kidnapped one of your ladies. Now it's time for you to pay me the money that you owe me.
1: Hello?
2: Mr. Bannister.
1: This is he?
2: We have your wife.
1: How is she?
2: She's all right for now.
3: 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We want $600,000 in old 20s.
4: 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This is Ironworks. Breaking. Echo. Golf. Mike. Whiskey. November. Echo. Stand by. Echo. Golf. Mike. Whiskey. November. Echo. Stand by. Bye. Echo. Golf. Mike. Whiskey. November. Echo. Stand by. Message of 38 characters follows. Echo. Golf. Mike. Whiskey. November. Echo. 4. Bravo. Golf. Oscar.

This one's off duty, lady. Can't you read? Take the next one.

0: All guns go in here.
1: What? What guns?
2: Come on, Rolly.
1: Yeah?
2: 10 years I know you, Rolly, for Christ's sake. Come on.
1: You guys are nuts, you know that?
0: This way the Don doesn't have any accidents.

0: dead people. The recently departed. Unburied human corpses are returning to life and feeding on the living.
1: Stay inside.
0: Do not try to leave your homes. They seem to survive by eating human flesh.
2: Everyone who dies will become one of them. If you are bitten, you will just become one of them that much sooner.
0: They're not your neighbors and friends. Not anymore.
3: My wife had a heart attack. Got up and came after me like a banshee from hell. I put a curling iron through her head.
2: The head.
0: The brain.
2: They must be destroyed as quickly as possible. There's no time for funeral arrangements.
0: There's no time to dig a hole so you can drop these things in the ground.
3: As long as we're alive, they ain't never gonna run out of food. The day they do, it'll mean only one thing. We're all dead.
0: This is not only a local or a regional phenomenon.
1: Cities are under siege.
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0: People are said to be establishing outposts in big cities and raiding small rural towns for supplies, like outlaws.

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0: 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We're at T-minus 1 minute and still counting. All systems are go, all lights are green. 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
0: T-minus 10 seconds. 9, 8, we have ignition. 6, 5, we have outboard engines. 3, we have inboard engines. 1, 0, we have a launch commit. We have a liftoff at 35 minutes after the hour.
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5: We copy.
0: We have separation. It's confirmed. We have separation at T plus 2 minutes 43 seconds.
5: S2 ignition.
6: We have S2.
0: We have second stage ignition, S2 ignition at T plus 2 minutes 46 seconds. The vehicle is 47 miles downrange, altitude 43 miles, velocity 6,100 miles per hour. This is Capricorn Control.

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1: 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I say again, this is Reese Jane, standing by for traffic.

0: What's wrong? And perils are compatible within 3A.
1: 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Failure to do so may result in prosecution for criminal drug evasion.

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0: you live with her, you bring her here, and you tell me not to mess with broads.
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3: Max.
1: Shut up!
2: Max.
1: Shut up!
2: Hey, Maxie, tell me something. What are you going to spend your honeymoon on? A cat house?
3: Maxie,
1: you... Shut the fuck up! Shut up! 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You want me to dump her? You want me to kick her fucking ass out of here? You want to punch and tuck us, huh? Want me to kick your ass out or what? 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Get the fuck out! Get the fuck out! Get out! You gonna tell me I don't have a way with women?

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2: This is Restraint. Restraint. 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Charlie. Zulu. Bravo. Yankee. Zulu. 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Stand by. Charlie. Zulu. Bravo. Yankee. Zulu. This is Restraint.

So I was busted by Warner when I was 16 years old. I just turned 16 years old. And it was for attempted murder, weapon charges, and cocktail bombs, and kidnapping, unlawful, something like that. It was a long time ago. And what happened was that I only did 3 days in jail. I came out on that and stuff. But that was the first time he busted me. 2 weeks later, he caught me again, walking down Southern Boulevard, and I had a hatchet on me. But then he just took the hatchet away from me. He just said, listen, I busted you last week and shit, so I ain't busting you again. He just broke the hatchet in half and gave it back to me.

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A legend began before time, but through the centuries, it has remained unchanged. Today,

0: I am Thunderfire. 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Flow through my veins. My people rose against me. They said I was evil. They torched my flesh. They cut from this world. But
1: my spirit shall not perish. My soul will always cast the shadow of death.
2: From the spot.
3: Nine, eight, one, nine.

0: Hello, Williams here.
1: Yeah.
0: Hello, Mr. Williams. I call you to tell one important thing.
1: Important thing?
0: Yes, tell it now. Sorry, I won't disclose my name and address to you. It's your wish. Now, tell me the matter, mister. I need some money. Immediately.
1: Money?
0: This is not a bank. I know. I'm fully aware of my demand. What is the motive behind this demand? Necessity. Necessity for money. I'm not supplying money for necessities. So, you are not prepared to give money.
1: Yes,
0: I'm not. I realize that. But, it is because you don't have money or else.
1: Bloody.
2: Hello? Hello? Hello?

I don't know how to tell you this. I really don't want to hurt you, but I just can't wait for you any longer. I know I promised to wait. I really did try. But it's been so much longer than either of us expected. So much has happened, and you're so far away. I hope you understand how I feel. I know I said I loved you, but I'm young, and I have to live my life now. And who knows how long it will be before you return. I hope you don't hate me for leaving you this way. But perhaps when the war is over, we can be friends again. Please take care of yourself. I continue to worry about you. Sincerely, Rosemary.

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They weren't looking for anything more than a way home. Trouble is, I'd been back there, and I knew that it just didn't exist anymore.

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It wasn't just insanity and murder. There was enough of that to go around for everyone.

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1: Hey, Captain, I want to get some mangoes.
2: Just don't go out there by yourself.
1: You don't want to go in there alone. Not unless you really know the territory.
3: Any poisonous snakes around here?
1: Fuck it. I'm gonna go eat some mango.
2: Mangoes and stuff?
1: No, sir. I'm a real chef. I'm a saucier. Yes, sir. See, I come from New Orleans. I was raised to be a saucier. Great saucier.
2: What's a saucier?
1: We specialize in sauces. Gotta be a mango tree here somewhere. Coffee school. Then I got orders for my physical.

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1: What are you, ducking me?
0: No. What are you...
1: Where's my money?
2: I don't have it yet.
0: Oh, my God.

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0: You call that music? That's music.
1: Life goes on. A man become preeminent, he is expected to have enthusiasms. Enthusiasms. Enthusiasms. What are mine? What draws my admiration? What is that which gives me joy? Baseball. A man stands alone at a plate. This is the time for what? For individual achievement. There he stands alone. But in the field, what? Part of a team.
2: Teamwork. Teamwork.
1: Looks, throws, catches, hustles, part of one big team. Bats himself to live long day, Babe Ruth, Ty Cobb, and so on. This team don't field, what is he? You follow me? No one. Sunny day, stands full of fans. 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I'm going out there for myself. But I get nowhere unless the team wins.
0: Team.
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0: What the hell do you mean he's not there?
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0: Get your ass over here. We're going downstairs.
3: When you get to the car wash, keep your eyes open. 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

0: Michael. I want to play a game. So far, in what could loosely be called your life, you've made a living watching others. Society would call you an informant, a rat, a snitch. I call you unworthy of the body you possess, of the life that you've been given. Now we will see if you are willing to look inward rather than outward, to give up the one thing you rely on in order to go on living. The device around your neck is a death mask. The mask is on a spring timer. If you do not locate the key in time, the mask will close. Think of it like a Venus flytrap. What you are looking at right now is your own body, not more than 2 hours ago. Don't worry, you're sound asleep and can't feel a thing. Taking into account that you are at a great disadvantage here, I am going to give you a hint as to where I've hidden the key, so listen carefully. The hint is this. It's right before your eyes. How much blood will you shed to stay alive, Michael? Live or die? Make your choice.
1: 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Who the fuck are you?

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